0: Look here, somebody told me Paris, France was a blues hangout. That's why we came. That's right? Am I right or wrong? So we came all the way from Chicago. We heard there was a blues hangout. Yeah. Y'all want to hang out with the blues one time?
1: Yeah.
0: One, two, one.

0: bears hibernate, you know.
1: We were watching TV. 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

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If I catch them rooting,

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Mix them all together. Mix them all good. Mix them all together.

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She won't stop. And the stakes are far too high.

0: for just a minute.
1: I've had time to think for several days.
0: Let me plead my case and I will win it.
1: Enough of your way.
0: It can happen just once in a lifetime. That a touch can bring visions of bliss. So don't wait for perfection.

0: JD, JD, JD, JD, JD, JD, JD, JD, JD, J. Let's see. A, B, C, D, E, F, G, H, I. What's next? JD.
1: Oh, you going there with the alphabet. Well, yeah. I want to tell you something, my bladder. Uh-huh. I went to school, too. Yeah. Let me show you a little something. A, B, C, D, E, F, G, H, I, J, K, L, M, N, O, P, Q, R, S, T, U, Victor.
2: I hear you, JD. You done reason. You done went to school. The state, Penn State, or Penn State, Penn State, State Penn. One. You know your numbers.
1: Yeah.
2: JD. Back. Yeah. JD. J. J. I. I. J, I.